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3: Moose Weather.
4: Chance of a shower tonight, then partly cloudy overnight with a low of 12. Mainly sunny tomorrow with a high of 23.
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2: Moose weather.
3: Chance of a shower tonight, then partly cloudy overnight with a low of 12. Mainly sunny tomorrow, the high of 23.
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2: Chance of a shower tonight, then partly cloudy overnight with a low of 12. Mainly sunny tomorrow, the high of 23.
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0: Moose weather.
2: Chance of a shower tonight, then partly cloudy overnight with a low of 12. Mainly sunny tomorrow with a high of 23.
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4: Chance of a shower tonight, then partly cloudy overnight with a low of 12. Mainly sunny tomorrow with a high of 23.
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2: Moose Weather.
3: Chance of a shower tonight, then partly cloudy overnight with a low of 12. Mainly sunny tomorrow with a high of 23.
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1: Moose weather.
2: Chance of a shower tonight, then partly cloudy overnight with a low of 12. Mainly sunny tomorrow, the high of 23.
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drive to the top. I've been out of shape, taking out the box. I'm an astronaut. I blasted off the planet, rock that caused catastrophe. And it matters more because I had it. Now I had, I thought about wreaking havoc on an opposition. Kind of shocking, they want a static with precision. I'm automatic. Quarterback, I ain't talking second packet. Pack it up, I don't panic, batter, batter.

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1: Good morning, I'm Brad Obey. Canadian forest industry groups are welcoming the U.S. decision to pause the implementation of new 50% tariffs on a range of goods, including wood products. President Donald Trump put off the tariffs for 3 days while details of a new trade deal continue to be hammered out. Interim president of the BC Lumber Trade Council, Kim Hackstad, says the pause is good news, but there's still a lot of uncertainty for businesses on both sides of the border.
2: We'd like to see the elimination of what is a stroke of the pen risk, which kind of means that without a lot of process or congressional approval, that the U.S. can change tariff rates and the tariffs that are applied.
1: Prime Minister Mark Carney met with provincial and territorial premiers yesterday discussing the trade negotiations. The Prime Minister's office says he emphasized on building our economic strength at home and diversifying our partners abroad, adding that's how we'll build a stronger, more independent, and more resilient Canadian economy. The International Tactical Training Center pilots are taking to the sky during the evening and nighttime hours over the next couple of weeks. Jack Garland Airport Manager Brian Avery says night operations are an important component of advanced pilot training, and all activities being done in coordination with the airport and regular day-to-day traffic. Subject to weather and operational requirements, the training is set to wrap up by September 1st. More West Nipissing residents will soon be able to listen to their favorite station's online radio player in high speed. The town says fiber optic broadband infrastructure expansion has begun in underserved areas of the municipality. Officials say Cogeco and their contractor partner Lignex are leading the construction, which is expected to wrap in the next year or year and a half. As it's happening, authorized representatives may visit eligible properties to answer some questions and ask permission to install the no-cost fiber service connections. The town says having it done means the property will be ready if ever you sign up for the service when it becomes available. Officials add, if ever you're concerned, make sure you ask anyone visiting your property for company identification. And if you're driving around town real early Friday morning, you can expect some detours at three intersections. The city of North Bay says it's to complete some traffic signal maintenance. Work kicks off at 4 a.m. at Lakeshore Drive and Charles Street, followed by McIntyre and Fisher at 5 a.m. and Castles and 2nd Avenue at 6. Pedestrian traffic will not be affected.
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0: Moose weather.
5: Mainly sunny this morning with a high of 13. Chance of shower until the afternoon and evening with a high of 23. And overnight partly cloudy with a low of 13.
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6: Mainly sunny this morning with a high of 13. Chance of shower until the afternoon and evening with a high of 23. And overnight partly cloudy, the low of 13.
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Welcome back. I'm Stevon. Hope you're having a good one. And we have an awesome show for you today. So sit back, relax, and enjoy. Let's get you covered with the content and the music. So be sure to stick around because our drive starts now. And on top of all of that, I want to remind you that you could stream us anywhere at any time as long as you use the iHeartRadio app. You can listen to us on the go.

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1: Good morning, I'm Brad Obey. Canadian forest industry groups are welcoming the U.S. decision to pause the implementation of new 50% tariffs on a range of goods, including wood products. President Donald Trump put off the tariffs for 3 days while details of a new trade deal continue to be hammered out. Interim president of the BC Lumber Trade Council, Kim Hackstad, says the pause is good news, but there's still a lot of uncertainty for businesses on both sides of the border.
2: We'd like to see the elimination of what is a stroke of the pen risk, which kind of means that without a lot of process or congressional approval, that the U.S. can change tariff rates and the tariffs that are applied.
1: Prime Minister Mark Carney met with provincial and territorial premiers yesterday discussing the trade negotiations. The Prime Minister's office says he emphasized on building our economic strength at home and diversifying our partners abroad, adding that's how we'll build a stronger, more independent, and more resilient Canadian economy. The International Tactical Training Center pilots are taking to the sky during the evening and nighttime hours over the next couple of weeks. Jack Garland Airport Manager Brian Avery says night operations are an important component of advanced pilot training, and all activities being done in coordination with the airport and regular day-to-day traffic. Subject to weather and operational requirements, the training is set to wrap up by September 1st. More West Nipissing residents will soon be able to listen to their favorite station's online radio player in high speed. The town says fiber optic broadband infrastructure expansion has begun in underserved areas of the municipality. Officials say Cogeco and their contractor partner Lignex are leading the construction, which is expected to wrap in the next year or year and a half. As it's happening, authorized representatives may visit eligible properties to answer some questions and ask permission to install the no-cost fiber service connections. The town says having it done means the property will be ready if ever you sign up for the service when it becomes available. Officials add, if ever you're concerned, make sure you ask anyone visiting your property for company identification. And if you're driving around town real early Friday morning, you can expect some detours at three intersections. The city of North Bay says it's to complete some traffic signal maintenance. Work kicks off at 4 a.m. at Lakeshore Drive and Charles Street, followed by McIntyre and Fisher at 5 a.m. and Castles and 2nd Avenue at 6. Pedestrian traffic will not be affected.
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4: Out of the world of sports, the Tampa Bay Rays edged the Toronto Blue Jays 7-6 last night. The Rays led 7-1 before Toronto scored 4 runs in the 5th and another in the 6th to make it a 1-run game. But the Rays' bullpen shut down Toronto's last 12 batters. The rubber match of the 3-game set goes this afternoon. In the WNBA last night, the Toronto Tempo were officially eliminated from the playoffs after losing their 12th straight game, 93-82, to the Washington Mystics. In the MLS last night, the Houston Dynamo shut out the Vancouver Whitecaps 1-0. Toronto FC earned a 3-3 draw against Charlotte FC, and CF Montreal beat the Columbus Crew 2-1.
5: Moose weather.
4: Mainly sunny this morning with a high of 13. Chance of shower into the afternoon and evening with a high of 23. And overnight partly cloudy, the low of 13.
3: Okay, breathe. Shut everything else off. And turn us up.
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0: I knew it. I knew you. But you're on Till 99.3 Boost FM, West of Pacific's best music. That was by Taylor Swift. And I want to know from you how your weekly goals are doing. We got to do them tomorrow, but I might as well just check in, see how you're doing, how you're feeling. Me, it's been a bit of a week. It's been an at-home kind of week, but we're gonna get back to it. That's the plan. So let me know your thoughts. Big or small, I want to know how you're doing this week via the text line or over on Facebook.
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4: Moose Weather.
5: Mainly sunny this morning with a high of 13. Chance of shower until the afternoon and evening with a high of 23. And overnight partly cloudy, the low of 13.
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Without Me by Halsey here on 99.3 Moose FM, West Nipissing's best music. Welcome back. I'm Stevon. I hope you're having a good one. It is 6:57, and coming up next, we have a whole lot of fun. So be sure to stick around for more.

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1: Good morning, I'm Brad Obey. Canadian forest industry groups are welcoming the U.S. decision to pause the implementation of new 50% tariffs on a range of goods, including wood products. President Donald Trump put off the tariffs for 3 days while details of a new trade deal continue to be hammered out. Interim president of the BC Lumber Trade Council, Kim Hackstad, says the pause is good news, but there's still a lot of uncertainty for businesses on both sides of the border.
2: We'd like to see the elimination of what is a stroke of the pen risk, which kind of means that without a lot of process or congressional approval, that the U.S. can change tariff rates and the tariffs that are applied.
1: Prime Minister Mark Carney met with provincial and territorial premiers yesterday discussing the trade negotiations. The Prime Minister's office says he emphasized on building our economic strength at home and diversifying our partners abroad, adding that's how we'll build a stronger, more independent, and more resilient Canadian economy. The International Tactical Training Center pilots are taking to the sky during the evening and nighttime hours over the next couple of weeks. Jack Garland Airport Manager Brian Avery says night operations are an important component of advanced pilot training, and all activities being done in coordination with the airport and regular day-to-day traffic. Subject to weather and operational requirements, the training is set to wrap up by September 1st. More West Nipissing residents will soon be able to listen to their favorite station's online radio player in high speed. The town says fiber optic broadband infrastructure expansion has begun in underserved areas of the municipality. Officials say Cogeco and their contractor partner Lignex are leading the construction, which is expected to wrap in the next year or year and a half. As it's happening, authorized representatives may visit eligible properties to answer some questions and ask permission to install the no-cost fiber service connections. The town says having it done means the property will be ready if ever you sign up for the service when it becomes available. Officials add, if ever you're concerned, make sure you ask anyone visiting your property for company identification. And if you're driving around town real early Friday morning, you can expect some detours at three intersections. The city of North Bay says it's to complete some traffic signal maintenance. Work kicks off at 4 a.m. at Lakeshore Drive and Charles Street, followed by McIntyre and Fisher at 5 a.m. and Castles and 2nd Avenue at 6. Pedestrian traffic will not be affected.
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4: Out of the world of sports, the Tampa Bay Rays edged the Toronto Blue Jays 7-6 last night. The Rays led 7-1 before Toronto scored 4 runs in the 5th and another in the 6th to make it a 1-run game. But the Rays' bullpen shut down Toronto's last 12 batters. The rubber match of the 3-game set goes this afternoon. In the WNBA last night, the Toronto Tempo were officially eliminated from the playoffs after losing their 12th straight game, 93-82, to the Washington Mystics. In the MLS last night, the Houston Dynamo shut out the Vancouver Whitecaps 1-0. Toronto FC earned a 3-3 draw against Charlotte FC, and CF Montreal beat the Columbus Crew 2-1.
5: Moose weather.
4: Mainly sunny this morning with a high of 13. Chance of shower until the afternoon and evening with a high of 23. And overnight partly cloudy, the low of 13.
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0: The Bones by Maren Morris here on 99.3 Moose FM, West Nipissing's best music. Welcome back. I'm Stevon. I hope you're having a good one. It is 7:18 as we continue on with the show. And today, we're talking about child stars. Because, you know, I thought it'd be an interesting topic. We're going to talk a little bit about why coming up near the end of the show. But I want to know from you this hour, if you had the opportunity when you were younger, to be well known, have a little bit of fame, kind of like child stars, you know, whether it be from acting or from whatever skill that you like the most. Is that something that you would be interested in, even with everything else that it comes with? Let me know your thoughts on this via the text line 705-753-1400, or let me know over on Facebook. We'll talk more after this short break.
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0: Mainly sunny this morning with a high of 13. Chance of shower until the afternoon and evening with a high of 23. And overnight partly cloudy, the low of 13.
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1: Good morning, I'm Brad Obey. Canadian forest industry groups are welcoming the U.S. decision to pause the implementation of new 50% tariffs on a range of goods, including wood products. President Donald Trump put off the tariffs for 3 days while details of a new trade deal continue to be hammered out. Interim president of the BC Lumber Trade Council, Kim Hackstad, says the pause is good news, but there's still a lot of uncertainty for businesses on both sides of the border.
2: We'd like to see the elimination of what is a stroke of the pen risk, which kind of means that without a lot of process or congressional approval, that the U.S. can change tariff rates and the tariffs that are applied.
1: Prime Minister Mark Carney met with provincial and territorial premiers yesterday discussing the trade negotiations. The Prime Minister's office says he emphasized on building our economic strength at home and diversifying our partners abroad, adding that's how we'll build a stronger, more independent, and more resilient Canadian economy. The International Tactical Training Center pilots are taking to the sky during the evening and nighttime hours over the next couple of weeks. Jack Garland Airport Manager Brian Avery says night operations are an important component of advanced pilot training, and all activities being done in coordination with the airport and regular day-to-day traffic. Subject to weather and operational requirements, the training is set to wrap up by September 1st. More West Nipissing residents will soon be able to listen to their favorite station's online radio player in high speed. The town says fiber optic broadband infrastructure expansion has begun in underserved areas of the municipality. Officials say Cogeco and their contractor partner Lignex are leading the construction, which is expected to wrap in the next year or year and a half. As it's happening, authorized representatives may visit eligible properties to answer some questions and ask permission to install the no-cost fiber service connections. The town says having it done means the property will be ready if ever you sign up for the service when it becomes available. Officials add, if ever you're concerned, make sure you ask anyone visiting your property for company identification. And if you're driving around town real early Friday morning, you can expect some detours at three intersections. The city of North Bay says it's to complete some traffic signal maintenance. Work kicks off at 4 a.m. at Lakeshore Drive and Charles Street, followed by McIntyre and Fisher at 5 a.m. and Castles and 2nd Avenue at 6. Pedestrian traffic will not be affected.
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6: Out of the world of sports, the Tampa Bay Rays edged the Toronto Blue Jays 7-6 last night. The Rays led 7-1 before Toronto scored 4 runs in the 5th and another in the 6th to make it a 1-run game. But the Rays bullpen shut down Toronto's last 12 batters. The rubber match of the 3-game set goes this afternoon. In the WNBA last night, the Toronto Tempo were officially eliminated from the playoffs after losing their 12th straight game, 93-82, to the Washington Mystics. And in the MLS last night, the Houston Dynamo shut out the Vancouver Whitecaps 1-0. Toronto FC earned a 3-3 draw against Charlotte FC, and CF Montreal beat the Columbus Crew 2-1.
7: Moose weather.
6: Mainly sunny this morning with a high of 13. Chance of shower until the afternoon and evening with a high of 23. And overnight partly cloudy, the low of 13.
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Here comes the Hot Stepper by Incosmo here on 99.3 Moose FM, West Nipissing's best music. Welcome back. I'm Stevon. I hope you're having a good one. It is 7:45 as we continue on with the show, and we have so much awesome things going on right now. And one of the things we're going to talk about here, and we're going to talk about a little bit more going on through the show, is if being a child star was something that you ever considered. If you had the opportunity, right, to be known between the ages of 8 and, let's say, 15, 16, you know, make a decent amount of money, but you also, remember, you're not in control of that money. Your parents are. And, of course, everything that comes after, people might not take you as seriously when you're an adult. You know, just some of the other things that comes with that. Is that something that you would be interested in? For me, it sounds tempting, but I don't.

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3: Moose Weather.
4: Mainly sunny this morning with a high of 13. Mainly sunny into the afternoon with a high of 22. Partly cloudy to the evening with a high of 19. And overnight mainly clear with a low of 13.
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1: Good morning, I'm Brad Obey. Canadian forest industry groups are welcoming the U.S. decision to pause the implementation of new 50% tariffs on a range of goods, including wood products. President Donald Trump put off the tariffs for 3 days while details of a new trade deal continue to be hammered out. Interim president of the BC Lumber Trade Council, Kim Hackstad, says the pause is good news, but there's still a lot of uncertainty for businesses on both sides of the border.
2: We'd like to see the elimination of what is a stroke of the pen risk, which kind of means that without a lot of process or congressional approval, that the U.S. can change tariff rates and the tariffs that are applied.
1: Prime Minister Mark Carney met with provincial and territorial premiers yesterday discussing the trade negotiations. The Prime Minister's office says he emphasized on building our economic strength at home and diversifying our partners abroad, adding that's how we'll build a stronger, more independent, and more resilient Canadian economy. The International Tactical Training Center pilots are taking to the sky during the evening and nighttime hours over the next couple of weeks. Jack Garland Airport manager Brian Avery says night operations are an important component of advanced pilot training, and all activities being done in coordination with the airport and regular day-to-day traffic. Subject to weather and operational requirements, the training is set to wrap up by September 1st. More West Nipissing residents will soon be able to listen to their favorite station's online radio player in high speed. The town says fiber optic broadband infrastructure expansion has begun in underserved areas of the municipality. Officials say Cogeco and their contractor partner Lignex are leading the construction, which is expected to wrap in the next year or year and a half. As it's happening, authorized representatives may visit eligible properties to answer some questions and ask permission to install the no-cost fiber service connections. The town says having it done means the property will be ready if ever you sign up for the service when it becomes available. Officials add, if ever you're concerned, make sure you ask anyone visiting your property for company identification. And if you're driving around town real early Friday morning, you can expect some detours at three intersections. The city of North Bay says it's to complete some traffic signal maintenance. Work kicks off at 4 a.m. at Lakeshore Drive and Charles Street, followed by McIntyre and Fisher at 5 a.m. and Castles and 2nd Avenue at 6. Pedestrian traffic will not be affected.
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4: Out of the world of sports, the Tampa Bay Rays edged the Toronto Blue Jays 7-6 last night. The Rays led 7-1 before Toronto scored 4 runs in the 5th and another in the 6th to make it a 1-run game. But the Rays bullpen shut down Toronto's last 12 batters. The rubber match of the 3-game set goes this afternoon. In the WNBA, last night the Toronto Tempo were officially eliminated from the playoffs after losing their 12th straight game, 93-82, to the Washington Mystics. In the MLS last night, the Houston Dynamo shut out the Vancouver Whitecaps 1-0. Toronto FC earned a 3-3 draw against Charlotte FC, and CF Montreal beat the Columbus Crew 2-1.
5: Moose weather.
4: Mainly sunny this morning with a high of 13. Mainly sunny into the afternoon with a high of 22. Partly cloudy to the evening with a high of 19. And overnight mainly clear with a low of 13.
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0: Don't Tell Me by Madonna here on 99.3 Moose FM, West of Missing's best music. Welcome back. I'm Stevon. It is 8:18. We have a lot of awesome stuff to get to here on the show. And I want to know from you personally, right? Today we've been talking about child stars. I want to know if you had the opportunity, right? And your kid, they went out there and maybe they got scouted by somebody. Some agent came up to them and be like, hey, you know, your kid's 8. But we'd love to have them on a show. They're going to get paid this salary. You got to hold on to it. But you could spend a percentage of it. Do you think personally, in your opinion, that is okay? Or what age do you feel like you can start pushing your kids into that industry? Because a lot of people would say as soon as possible. Some people would say wait till they're a little bit older. I'd like to know your thoughts on this. We're going to talk about it more when we come back from the break. So be sure to let me know via the text line, 705-753-1400, or let me know over on Facebook. And be sure to check us out on Facebook by searching 99.3 Moose FM CFSF or search 993 Moose FM CFSF.
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4: Mainly sunny this morning with a high of 13. Mainly sunny to the afternoon with a high of 22. Partly cloudy to the evening with a high of 19. And overnight mainly clear with a low of 13.
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2: Good morning, I'm Brad Obey. Canadian forest industry groups are welcoming the U.S. decision to pause the implementation of new 50% tariffs on a range of goods, including wood products. President Donald Trump put off the tariffs for 3 days while details of a new trade deal continue to be hammered out. Interim president of the BC Lumber Trade Council, Kim Hackstad, says the pause is good news, but there's still a lot of uncertainty for businesses on both sides of the border.
3: We'd like to see the elimination of what is a stroke of the pen risk, which kind of means that without a lot of process or congressional approval, that the U.S. can change tariff rates and the tariffs that are applied.
2: Prime Minister Mark Carney met with provincial and territorial premiers yesterday discussing the trade negotiations. The Prime Minister's office says he emphasized on building our economic strength at home and diversifying our partners abroad, adding that's how we'll build a stronger, more independent, and more resilient Canadian economy. The International Tactical Training Center pilots are taking to the sky during the evening and nighttime hours over the next couple of weeks. Jack Garland Airport manager Brian Avery says night operations are an important component of advanced pilot training, and all activities being done in coordination with the airport and regular day-to-day traffic. Subject to weather and operational requirements, the training is set to wrap up by September 1st. More West Nipissing residents will soon be able to listen to their favorite station's online radio player in high speed. The town says fiber optic broadband infrastructure expansion has begun in underserved areas of the municipality. Officials say Cogeco and their contractor partner Lignex are leading the construction, which is expected to wrap in the next year or year and a half. As it's happening, authorized representatives may visit eligible properties to answer some questions and ask permission to install the no-cost fiber service connections. The town says having it done means the property will be ready if ever you sign up for the service when it becomes available. Officials add, if ever you're concerned, make sure you ask anyone visiting your property for company identification. And if you're driving around town real early Friday morning, you can expect some detours at three intersections. The city of North Bay says it's to complete some traffic signal maintenance. Work kicks off at 4 a.m. at Lakeshore Drive and Charles Street, followed by McIntyre and Fisher at 5 a.m. and Castles and 2nd Avenue at 6. Pedestrian traffic will not be affected.
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5: Out of the world of sports, the Tampa Bay Rays edged the Toronto Blue Jays 7-6 last night. The Rays led 7-1 before Toronto scored 4 runs in the 5th and another in the 6th to make it a 1-run game. But the Rays bullpen shut down Toronto's last 12 batters. The rubber match of the 3-game set goes this afternoon. In the WNBA last night, the Toronto Tempo were officially eliminated from the playoffs after losing their 12th straight game, 93-82, to the Washington Mystics. In the MLS last night, the Houston Dynamo shut out the Vancouver Whitecaps 1-0. Toronto FC earned a 3-3 draw against Charlotte FC, and CF Montreal beat the Columbus Crew 2-1.
6: Moose weather.
5: Mainly sunny this morning with a high of 13. Mainly sunny into the afternoon with a high of 22. Partly cloudy to the evening with a high of 19. And overnight mainly clear with a low of 13.
7: Summer tip number 37. Leave your winter coat at work so you can endure coworker Cool Hand Carl. Man, he loves him some air conditioning.
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0: Someone Like You by Adele here on 99.3 Moose FM, West Nipissing's best music. Welcome back. I'm Stevon. I hope you're having a good one. It's 8:41 as we continue on with the show. And this hour, I wanted to know if you had a child, right? Maybe you already do have children. And all of a sudden, they get scouted to go, whether it be basketball or be the entertainment industry, whether it be acting, dancing, singing, whatever it would be. Is there an age where you would say no and wait until you feel like it's more appropriate for them? Because we've seen, you know, some babies literally start modeling from their babies up until, you know, parents have control until 18 or 17. And then you see some parents wait until, you know, kids become teenagers at least. So they kind of understand what they're getting themselves into, at least to a degree, where they feel like it's less, they're less controlling over what they're doing and they have more of a say. For me, if I was a parent, right, my kid just got scouted because he did some modeling or he did some acting or, you know, it was for sport. I feel like I would wait until they were at least 13 before I start taking it very serious for them, because you want them to grow up and be normal. I feel like that's one of the biggest issues. I feel like, you know, seeing a lot of child stars just kind of flame out in their like mid to late 20s because they never had a chance to be normal or have a normal life at any point. So I feel like waiting until they're like 13, 14, and then, you know, going on until, you know, you're 17 or so. And then it's up to you if you want to keep going or do you want to go back to being a normal kid. I would not feel any way either way. Even if they were making a lot of money, it's not mine in the first place. You're the one doing the work. But let me know your thoughts. If you had a kid in a position to make a lot of money because they got scouted, do you feel like you would take, I wouldn't say take advantage of, but we've seen that happen to child actors, but when would you feel like would be an appropriate time for them to potentially put a little bit of pressure on them? Do you feel like, you know, you kind of go as soon as you have the opportunity, or do you wait until they kind of develop a little bit? Let me know your thoughts on this via text line, 705-753-1400, or let me know over on Facebook.
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0: Bingo! That's right, bingo is back at Our Ladies of Sorrows Church, and it's going to be back every first Sunday of each month. Doors open at 1 p.m. So drop on by at 45 John Street in Sturgeon Falls. For more information, call 705-753-0644. That is 705-753-0644. So come on down and enjoy bingo night at Our Ladies of Sorrows Church.
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1: Good morning, I'm Brad Obain. Canadian forest industry groups are welcoming the U.S. decision to pause the implementation of new 50% tariffs on a range of goods, including wood products. President Donald Trump put off the tariffs for 3 days while details of a new trade deal continue to be hammered out. Interim president of the BC Lumber Trade Council, Kim Hackstad, says the pause is good news, but there's still a lot of uncertainty for businesses on both sides of the border.
2: We'd like to see the elimination of what is a stroke of the pen risk, which kind of means that without a lot of process or congressional approval, that the U.S. can change tariff rates and the tariffs that are applied.
1: Prime Minister Mark Carney met with provincial and territorial premiers yesterday discussing the trade negotiations. The Prime Minister's office says he emphasized on building our economic strength at home and diversifying our partners abroad, adding that's how we'll build a stronger, more independent, and more resilient Canadian economy. The International Tactical Training Center pilots are taking to the sky during the evening and nighttime hours over the next couple of weeks. Jack Garland Airport manager Brian Avery says night operations are an important component of advanced pilot training, and all activities being done in coordination with the airport and regular day-to-day traffic. Subject to weather and operational requirements, the training is set to wrap up by September 1st. More West Nipissing residents will soon be able to listen to their favorite station's online radio player in high speed. The town says fiber optic broadband infrastructure expansion has begun in underserved areas of the municipality. Officials say Cogeco and their contractor partner Lignex are leading the construction, which is expected to wrap in the next year or year and a half. As it's happening, authorized representatives may visit eligible properties to answer some questions and ask permission to install the no-cost fiber service connections. The town says having it done means the property will be ready if ever you sign up for the service when it becomes available. Officials add, if ever you're concerned, make sure you ask anyone visiting your property for company identification. And if you're driving around town real early Friday morning, you can expect some detours at three intersections. The city of North Bay says it's to complete some traffic signal maintenance. Work kicks off at 4 a.m. at Lakeshore Drive and Charles Street, followed by McIntyre and Fisher at 5 a.m. and Castles and 2nd Avenue at 6. Pedestrian traffic will not be affected.
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4: Out of the world of sports, the Tampa Bay Rays edged the Toronto Blue Jays 7-6 last night. The Rays led 7-1 before Toronto scored 4 runs in the 5th and another in the 6th to make it a 1-run game. But the Rays' bullpen shut down Toronto's last 12 batters. The rubber match of the 3-game set goes this afternoon. In the WNBA last night, the Toronto Tempo were officially eliminated from the playoffs after losing their 12th straight game, 93-82, to the Washington Mystics. In the MLS last night, the Houston Dynamo shut out the Vancouver Whitecaps 1-0. Toronto FC earned a 3-3 draw against Charlotte FC, and CF Montreal beat the Columbus Crew 2-1.
5: Moose weather.
4: Mainly sunny this morning with a high of 13. Mainly sunny to the afternoon with a high of 22. Partly cloudy to the evening with a high of 19. And overnight mainly clear with a low of 13.
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Danger Zone by Kenny Loggins here on 99.3 Moose FM, West Nipissing's best music. Welcome back. I'm Stevon. I hope you're having a good one. It is 9:18, and we continue on with our show here in the final hour of the show. And, well, we talked today about child actors. Would you get into it? Would you want your kids to get into it? The reason I talked about that is because of the recent passing of Hayden Panettiere. Someone who I think if you are 30 or even past 30, like I would say 35 and below, you might remember her in so many different roles growing up. She has talked at length about how, you know, she might have enjoyed it at first, but then it felt like she had to support her family because her family kind of gave up on working because she was making money. And, you know, she's talked about other things that, you know, I don't think I should go into too much detail with. But, you know, she unfortunately passed away just recently. And it got me to thinking so much about the industry, right? We all look at it as a quick way to get out, right? That even if your kids have the ability to do what she used to do, which was she was spectacular because she got a lot of roles, that it could make your life easy, right? Because then the family would be making money. You don't have to stress as much. But ultimately, it puts that weird pressure on a kid to be the breadwinner at 12, you know? So I just want to talk about it. I wanted to hear it from you as well. If you've been in a position where maybe your kid got scouted, but maybe you turned them down. You're like, I'm going to wait until they're a little bit older so they feel like they're more involved with this situation instead of you just kind of pushing them into it and then kind of collecting whatever percentage there is. And thankfully, over the past few years, you know, the industry has tried to work to, like, if kids do act and model and stuff like that, there's now a percentage that goes into a bank waiting for them until when they turn 18, instead of just kind of turning over all that money to the parents. I think that is the smartest thing that you can do, even if you're great parents, right? Even if it was my kid, right? I'd still want it to go into the bank for them just so they have something. It's not all on, you know, not on the parents to have all that money. It shouldn't be. It should never be. But let me know your thoughts overall. What do you make of all of that? Let me know via text line, 705-753-1400, or let me know over on Facebook. Up next, Exquisite by Mindflip here on Moose FM.

0: Exquisite by Mind Flip here on 99.3 Moose FM, West Tippett Swing's best music. Welcome back. I am Stevon. It is 9:23, and I want to remind you of something that's awesome. 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
0: Mainly sunny this morning with a high of 13. Mainly sunny into the afternoon with a high of 22. Partly cloudy to the evening with a high of 19. And overnight mainly clear with a low of 13.

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0: 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I'm Stevon, and I hope you're having a good one. Now, you might want to interact with the show, but you might not have time to text out exactly what you want to say. Well, here is some good news for you. You can leave us a voice note. That's right, either over on the text line at 705-753-1400 or over on Facebook, you could do so. So if you want to get involved with the show, but maybe you just don't have time to text it out, head over there, keep it PG, of course, and potentially it could be played on the show. But if you want it to remain anonymous, you just let me know and I can relay the message that you want to say.
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5: Mainly sunny this morning with a high of 13. Mainly sunny into the afternoon with a high of 22. Partly cloudy to the evening with a high of 19. And overnight mainly clear with a low of 13.
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2: 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I have been Stevan. That has been our show. I want to thank you all for coming to yet another show with me. We have a lot of awesome things coming up next week. Be sure to come back for our Friday show. Really cool stuff coming up there. So thank you so much for today. I love you guys. Take care. I've been Stevan. This has been your morning drive. And have yourself a fantastic rest of your day. I leave you with banners. Someone to you. Here.

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4: Moose weather.
5: Mainly sunny this afternoon with a high of 22, partly cloudy into the evening with a high of 19. Mainly clear overnight with a low of 13, and tomorrow mixing sun and cloud, a high of 23.
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6: Mainly sunny this afternoon with a high of 22, partly cloudy into the evening with a high of 19. Mainly clear overnight with a low of 13, and tomorrow mixing sun and cloud, a high of 23.
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2: Moose Weather.
3: Mainly sunny this afternoon with a high of 22, partly cloudy into the evening with a high of 19. Mainly clear overnight with a low of 13, and tomorrow mixing sun and cloud, a high of 23.
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1: Hello, I'm Brad Obang. The 28th annual Osprey Links Charity Golf Gala raised over $96,000 this year. Since its inception, the North Bay Regional Health Center says the event has raised nearly $900,000. Officials say this year's proceeds support the purchase of an additional ultrasound machine, as well as upgrades to x-ray and fluoroscopy at the local hospital. Health Center Foundation President and CEO Tammy Morrison says they're grateful to Osprey Links and presenting sponsor Farocco for their leadership and support for this year's tournament. She says the partnership makes a meaningful difference for the patients and the families they care for. The Federation of Northern Ontario Municipalities says several priorities affecting our northern communities were advanced at this year's AMO conference. FNUM says they met with provincial ministers, parliamentary assistants, and federal officials discussing northern highways, policing costs, healthcare, homelessness, mental health, and more. President Dave Plourde says highways 11 and 17 are vital national transportation corridors that connect our communities and support mining, forestry, manufacturing, and trade. He says though the province's investment is significant, making the highways safer and more reliable can't be the responsibility of Ontario alone, and the feds must recognize their national importance and become a full funding partner. Conversations are taking place around the potential reopening of the Kearney Graphite Mine. Officials say Global Battery Materials intends to reopen the dormant mine to produce critical minerals used in battery manufacturing. Five area First Nations, including Doquis, have signed a letter of agreement with the company, creating framework for ongoing discussions. Officials say the agreement will allow First Nations Officials say the agreement will allow the First Nations to collectively explore matters such as environmental stewardship and possible future business arrangements. And a 31-year-old North Bay man is facing charges after a calendar traffic stop. The OPP says shortly before 11 Wednesday morning, an officer pulled over a vehicle with an expired permit on Highway 94. Police say the officer saw signs of drug impairment, but the driver then arrested and brought to the North Bay detachment for further testing. The OPP says suspected cocaine and crystal meth were also seized. Among others, the charges include impaired drug possession and not having any insurance or a valid permit. The accused has a North Bay court date in October.
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5: Moose weather.
6: Mainly sunny this afternoon with a high of 22, partly cloudy into the evening with a high of 19. Mainly clear overnight with a low of 13, and tomorrow mixing sun and cloud, a high of 23.
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9: Mainly sunny this afternoon with a high of 22, partly cloudy into the evening with a high of 19, mainly clear overnight with a low of 13, and tomorrow mixing sun and cloud, a high of 23.
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4: Mainly sunny this afternoon with a high of 22, partly cloudy into the evening with a high of 19, mainly clear overnight with a low of 13, and tomorrow mixing sun and cloud, a high of 23.
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2: Moose Weather.
3: Mainly sunny this afternoon with a high of 22, partly cloudy into the evening with a high of 19. Mainly clear overnight with a low of 13, and tomorrow mixing sun and cloud, a high of 23.
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6: Mainly sunny this afternoon with a high of 22, partly cloudy into the evening with a high of 19, mainly clear overnight with a low of 13, and tomorrow mixing sun and cloud, the high of 23.
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6: Mainly sunny this afternoon with a high of 22, partly cloudy into the evening with a high of 19, mainly clear overnight with a low of 13, and tomorrow mixing sun and cloud, a high of 23.
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0: November 2004, the band was playing at the John Labatt Center. If you remember, the London Knights were on that undefeated run that year. That night, they were on a road game, and in the middle of the concert, Gord looked at the crowd and said, Knights won. And it was just such a simple moment where the crowd goes nuts and everyone's going crazy, and then he goes, twist my arm, and then they play the next song, and you're so hyped up from a moment like that that you could just have a grip on a crowd so easily. And it was just a moment where you really got to appreciate how much of an impact they had on Canadiana.
1: 10 years ago, a nation stood still. From Kingston to our coastlines, we bring you the final curtain. The Hip, 10 years later, across the Vista Radio Network.

it going? My name is Kenny. Thank you so much for chiming in and having a listen as we look back 10 years ago to one of the coolest nights in our country's history, really. I know that might sound a little crazy to think that a band is steeped in our country's history, but definitely the Tragically Hip are. And that night was a defining, cool Canadian moment. I think everybody's got a story about that night. At the time, I was working at a radio station in Ottawa. And the radio station that I was on, it was a country station. We didn't play the Tragically Hip, but everybody, you know, the listeners, we were all talking about it. And that night, I remember vividly myself and my co-host, we were out in Perth, Ontario at a fair. We emceed a concert. Terry Clark was the musician that was playing. And I remember feeling bad because normally you want to give every artist you go see live the respect that's due for a live performance. But I could not wait to be done so we could go watch this celebration, the Tragically Hip celebration. We found ourselves at this pub. It was like a hole in the wall. The classic, you know, small town watering hole. The bar was packed, but it was silent. All the TVs had the concert on, and you could hear a pin drop in there other than the music. Just such a cool moment for Canada. And at the same time, sad, because we knew what Gord was facing. Well, tonight we look back 10 years, we celebrate together, we listen to the songs, and we have to take stock in realizing how lucky we are to call the Tragically Hip our band. I really hope you enjoy this broadcast.

0: How about for you in your life? Did you have any sporting moments like that that gave you character, toughness?
1: Well, I mean, that Tommy Salo goal the other day, people can't really relate to unless they are, you know, unless they mind the blue paint, you know. And I had one go in on me from over center once, and I swear it just dipped like a sort of, you know, I mean, pucks do strange things. And you have a lot of time to watch it coming towards you, and you're saying, this isn't happening, this isn't going to happen, this could never go in, and then it's in. So that happened to me as a kid.
0: What was the circumstance? Was it a big game or just a game?
1: It was a pretty big game. It was my first year playing goal, and I was on a really stacked team, and we went 16-0, and I think I had about 14 shutouts, and I'd sort of bore my family members with my, I was really into stats, with my goals against average. You know, it's 0.10, you know, and whatever. So, and then in the championship game, we were, it was like the first time I actually got truly tested, and that was a goal that tied the game for this team that we were supposed to walk over. It was another moment where my grandfather, my whole family came. We were in the All Ontario Playdowns, and I'd come back from being quarantined with a bunch of friends. There was a diphtheria scare. Anyway, and I missed two games of our playoffs against East Gwillimbury, and in the third game we were up 5-0 going into the third period, and then my grandfather was there, it was big, and the whole family was there Sunday afternoon, and it was 5-1, 5-2, 5-3, 5-4, 5-5, 6-5, and I smashed my stick over the crossbar at 6-5 and was pulled, and you know, the Jimmy Anderson, the president of the league, came into the room to tell me how ashamed he was on behalf of the entire organization. And my dad was bummed because goalie sticks cost a lot of money.

0: You're listening to The Final Curtain, The Hip, 10 years later. My name is Kenny. Thanks so much for listening. We do appreciate it. Now, I got to say, I was super excited when I got asked to host the show. I'm such a huge Hip fan. And then, you know, I got all these Hip memories in my brain. But you always go to Google and do a little bit of research, right? And you know what? It popped up again. Rolling Stone magazine, a couple years ago, they did the 50 greatest Canadian bands. And it's a great list. It's a great list. The Tragically Hip, however, were 18th on that list.
1: I'm totally with you. They should have been at least the top five.
0: I mean,
1: number three.
0: I mean, number one in my book. I mean, wow.
1: Well, yeah. Okay, yeah. I'm feeling what you're saying.
0: Don't get me wrong. I appreciate what Rolling Stone magazine is doing, but man, oh man.
1: They're so predictable, you know, the Rolling Stone. I don't know.
0: What was your name?
1: MJ.
0: Oh, MJ. Well, thanks for checking in. I appreciate it.
1: No problem, Kenny. You have a good one.
0: All right. Now, I do have to say the top three of that list, Rush, Neil Young, and Joni Mitchell. All great Canadians, but come on. Do you agree with me? The Hip, number one. Gotta be number one.

0: 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Returns after this.
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6: Mainly sunny this afternoon with a high of 22, partly cloudy into the evening with a high of 19, mainly clear overnight with a low of 13, and tomorrow mix of sun and cloud, a high of 23.
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8: I love being on stage. I love the 2 hours, 3 hours that we're on stage every night. That's what I'm here to do, and that's what it's all about, really.
0: Now, back to the final curtain, the hip 10 years later, across the Vista Radio Network.

This is the final curtain, the hip, 10 years later. How's it going? It's Kenny, and I hope you're having an awesome time listening to some of these great songs, great memories. Now, my kids, I told them, I said, guys, I'm so excited. I get to host this show looking back at that night. And my son, who is, you know, 24 years old, going on 25 years old, loves the hip. He did say, Dad, do you have the hip resume? So here's where I got, this is my hard flex. This is my concert bragging. Okay, my hip resume includes, very fortunate, I met Gord twice. I've seen them. The biggest gig was Woodstock 99. I was there for that one. The smallest show I saw them on was a bar called the Orbit Room on the Phantom Power Tour in Grand Rapids, Michigan. And my biggest hip flex is I was in the arena, Cobo Hall, for the Live Between Us live recording show. Oh my God, that's one of my favorite albums. I know, a little bragging, but that's a pretty good resume. And that's what's so great about the hip. They were so accessible to us as fans. It was amazing. When they toured, they covered this great country. And shout out to the guys now, still keeping the legacy strong. If you don't follow the Tragically Hip on all the social media platforms, you got to get that done because they are active, giving away all kinds of stuff, constantly telling great stories. A super awesome social media follow for sure.

0: The Final Curtain, The Hip, 10 years later.
1: It doesn't take energy to find new things. I think the new thing gives you energy. You know, at least as far as I'm concerned, and you can't really lie to yourself. You need to know that you're challenging yourself. You know when you are, and you know when you're not, and you know when you're going through the motions and when you're not. So far, so good in that regard. And we're a group, and we do everything as a group, so it might be a little harder, a little more onerous for that challenge, for that newness, because different people have different ideas about such things. But as long as there's a push and pull and, you know, healthy, competitive spirit, I think a group can also, you know, challenge themselves and find new frontiers. Yeah, and if you can't, then you have to stop.

0: My name is Kenny, and I hope you are enjoying the final curtain, the hip, 10 years later. The one thing about Gord Downie we can say is he was weird, but he was cool weird. You know what I mean? He was our weird guy on stage. Those rants that Gord would go on were just epic.
1: First blurts, and he who has nothing to do with it deserves it, and you don't just flirt. Love is a first. You don't flirt. I know it's got nothing to do with deserves it. It's just, you don't just flirt. Love is a curse. Love is a curse. And not, in what context would it work? Certainly not on Valentine's Day. Love is a curse.
0: Did anybody know what Gord was trying to tell us there? He was a poet. He was a legend. He was Canadian. We're celebrating today. It's the final curtain, the hip, 10 years later.

0: The Final Curtain, The Hip, 10 years later.
1: The lyrics require an emotional quotient that's like rafter scratching. So I just have to get up there. And it's actually very easy to sing, because you're just, even if you can't hear yourself, if you're, you know, if your body is entirely, you know, involved, then I know I'm there. I'm not explaining it very well, but just giving everything all out is actually the easiest thing to do. And it's like just all emotion, and the lyrics get me there, and the music the band provides gets me there. And at Kensington Market, that was important to sort of see what that felt like. And it works.

0: The final curtain, the hip 10 years later, the songs that defined a Canadian generation. Returns after this.
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6: Weather. Mainly sunny this afternoon with a high of 22, partly cloudy into the evening with a high of 19, mainly clear overnight with a low of 13, and tomorrow mixing sun and cloud, a high of 23.
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1: Hello, I'm Brad Obang. The 28th annual Osprey Lynx Charity Golf Gala raised over $96,000 this year. Since its inception, the North Bay Regional Health Center says the event has raised nearly $900,000. Officials say this year's proceeds support the purchase of an additional ultrasound machine, as well as upgrades to x-ray and fluoroscopy at the local hospital. Health Center Foundation President and CEO Tammy Morrison says they're grateful to Osprey Lynx and presenting sponsor Farocco for their leadership and support for this year's tournament. She says the partnership makes a meaningful difference for the patients and the families they care for. The Federation of Northern Ontario Municipalities says several priorities affecting our northern communities were advanced at this year's AMO conference. FNUM says they met with provincial ministers, parliamentary assistants, and federal officials discussing northern highways, policing costs, healthcare, homelessness, mental health, and more. President Dave Plourde says Highways 11 and 17 are vital national transportation corridors that connect our communities and support mining, forestry, manufacturing, and trade. He says though the province's investment is significant, making the highways safer and more reliable can't be the responsibility of Ontario alone, and the feds must recognize their national importance and become a full funding partner. Conversations are taking place around the potential reopening of the Kearney Graphite Mine. Officials say Global Battery Materials intends to reopen the dormant mine to produce critical minerals used in battery manufacturing. Five area First Nations, including Doquis, have signed a letter of agreement with the company, creating framework for ongoing discussions. Officials say the agreement will allow the First Nations to collectively explore matters such as environmental stewardship and possible future business arrangements. And a 31-year-old North Bay man is facing charges after a calendar traffic stop. The OPP says shortly before 11 Wednesday morning, an officer pulled over a vehicle with an expired permit on Highway 94. Police say the officer saw signs of drug impairment, but the driver then arrested and brought to the North Bay Detachment for further testing. The OPP says suspected cocaine and crystal meth were also seized. Among others, the charges include impaired drug possession and not having any insurance or a valid permit. The accused has a North Bay court date in October.
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1: In sports, Ottawa's on the road, taking on at Montreal in the CFL tonight.
0: Moose weather.
1: Sun and cloud tonight with a low of 11. Mix of sun and cloud tomorrow with a high of 25.
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0: This is the final curtain, the hip 10 years later. We're taking your memories. Brant's on the phone here.
1: Oh, I just wanted to talk to you in regards to the Tragically Hip concert that was on the TV. That was a pretty amazing concert, I thought. Probably the very biggest of the decade for Canadians.
0: Oh, by far. Hands down, one of the biggest rock and roll moments. Well, I think in my lifetime, to be honest with you. So where did you watch it?
1: I watched it at a house party with a bunch of friends. Anticipated it big time before it happened and enjoyed it greatly when it was on. It was amazing.
0: Yeah, it's pretty cool, man. So now I got to ask you this, because I watched it at a pub. And it was silent. Like, it was like people were just, nobody was talking. It was just silent. So at the house party, what was the vibe?
1: Everybody was completely entranced with very little conversation. At other points, though, just partied and really enjoyed the groove.
0: Yeah, man, what a night, eh?
1: Yeah, totally amazing.
0: Goosebumps, brother.
1: Without doubt, it was pretty amazing. That said, getting to see the Hip live is a total different thing to you. That is a pure blessing, there's no doubt.
0: Well, Brant, we appreciate you joining us. Here's the thing. If you've seen the Tragically Hip, tell somebody about it. Just keep those stories alive. It's the final curtain, the Hip, 10 years later.

0: The Final Curtain, The Hip, 10 years later.
1: When we get on stage, there's nothing else like it. It's like, for me, it's like standing in front of a jet. And I can get loud, but it's always exciting. And I couldn't find that anywhere else, no matter what I did. I couldn't find that feeling. I couldn't replace it, so if it was to stop tomorrow, I'd have to get my head around life without that. And I don't want to do that.

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5: Sun and cloud tonight with a low of 11. Mix of sun and cloud tomorrow with a high of 25.
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0: You're listening to The Final Curtain, The Hip 10 Years Later. My name is Kenny. Thanks so much for spending some time with us. We're listening to some music, celebrating the tragically hip, celebrating that night 10 years ago where we as a nation came together and watched one of the coolest rock shows ever. And we're getting your story. So we got Nate on the phone. Nate, now you saw the Hamilton show, right, which was the second last gig of the tour?
1: Yeah, I think the second to last show.
0: Now, my memory serves me correct. That was like the hardest ticket to get for that tour. How did you get your hands on one?
1: Yeah, for sure. Well, so I actually live in Toronto, and I tried as hard as I could to get tickets here, and I could not. Like last minute, I think maybe even the day of, the venue in Hamilton released like 100 or 500 tickets, and a friend of mine told me, you know, get on this right away. So I got a single ticket that had a partially obstructed view, and I just jumped on it as quickly as I could and got my butt to Hamilton to check out the show.
0: Wow, you always hear those stories of people getting the last minute release tickets, but you never meet one. So here we got one on the phone. Crazy.
1: Yeah, I was very fortunate. You know, I always wanted to see the Tragically Hip. I love them. And I never had the chance to do it. So when they were doing their last tour, like it was important to me to get to go see them. And I'm glad I got to do it.
0: I mean, you go to a rock concert, you had a rock concert. But this one was different, right? Because we knew what was going on. We knew what Gord was up against. Was there a vibe there that night?
1: Yeah, for sure. Like it was a really special show. I think everybody knew it was probably the last time they were ever going to get to see him in person live at a show. And it definitely had that vibe. And he, you know, he was not doing well, right? Like the Kingston show was broadcast on TV, and you could sort of see how he was, how his health was at the time. But that actually didn't come through at all in person. Like he had a huge amount of energy, and I think it's a real testament to him as an entertainer that he decided to do that at the tail end of his life and put on the show that he did.
0: And I gotta ask, where's the ticket stub to this day?
1: I think it was in the electronic ticket era even back then, so I don't think I probably had it on my phone. I certainly don't have it with me anywhere.
0: Oh, we gotta bring back actual paper tickets, right?
1: Yeah, for sure. For sure.
0: Well, we appreciate the story. If you've got a Tragically Hip story, share it with your friends. Let's all get the conversation going about the Tragically Hip and keep that band in our memory. It's The Final Curtain, The Hip, 10 years later.

0: The Final Curtain, The Hip, 10 years later.
1: I'm doing good. And I said that on purpose. You know, I'm doing good. I am. Everything sort of seems to make sense. I am learning how to do it, because I've never done it before. And it's tricky, but I have beautiful friends, you know. I've been so lucky, you know, living here in Toronto and being the business I'm in. I'm a very lucky guy. My memories, which used to be my forte, and now I can't remember hardly anything. I have a few things written on my hands.

0: Hey, it's Kenny. We're calling this show The Final Curtain, The Hip, 10 years later, and I hope you're enjoying it. Hope you're enjoying the songs are going to be made available on vinyl, which is pretty cool. Now, if you ever hang around a radio station, lots of cool people are in and out, right? We had a guy named Nathan. He came in. He was going to be recording a commercial, and I heard his Australian accent, and I said, hey, we're doing this Tragically Hip special. I should ask. Growing up in Australia, The Hip, what's the deal?
1: They were known, like a lot of people knew, like when the songs came on, they'd be like, oh, like they knew the song, but they didn't know the origins of the band and stuff like that. But like my wife's big into them. So when she came to Australia, she was just playing Tragically Hip constantly, you know. So it just, all their friend group got into it. And then suddenly, you know, heaps of different people downloading the albums and stuff. So, yeah, in my circle, it was really well known.
0: They were global, and we have to give Nathan's wife, a Canadian girl, credit for spreading the word of the Tragically Hip in Australia. More of your stories and some awesome songs coming up on The Final Curtain, The Hip, 10 years later.
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0: The show you are listening to is called The Final Curtain, The Hip 10 Years Later. We're taking a look back, remembering that great night, and just sharing our tragical hip memories. Now, you introduced your friends to the band?
1: Took a friend of mine for his first show. 5 or 6 songs into the show, Gord starts to sweat. He starts to twitch. He starts to change, that nut on stage.
0: Yeah.
1: We were floor tickets, and after about the 5th or 6th song, he turned around, and he looked at me, and he says, "I get it." That's really all you need to say. The man was the master of the crowd. The electricity in the air was really palatable.
0: The Gord Downie rants. He would get into the zone. It was so punk rock.
1: Man, you know, Killer Whale Tank. I wish I would have been able to hear some of that stuff live. I've been to 14 shows, 3 cities, 2 provinces, indoor, outdoor.
0: Quite the resume. I love it. Killer Whale Tank, that legendary Gord Downie rant, that's when YouTube first really became a thing. It was like, oh, you could go get the Gord Downie rant, the Killer Whale Tank. It's so cool if you've never heard of it. The Final Curtain, The Hip 10 Years Later. We hope you're enjoying the songs. We hope you're enjoying the memories.

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5: Moose Weather.
6: Sun and cloud tonight with a low of 11. Mix of sun and cloud tomorrow with a high of 25.
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0: You are listening to The Final Curtain, The Hip, 10 years later. My name is Kenny. We have Melinda on the phone. What's up?
1: I was just calling in because I had a really good Tragically Hip story.
0: Awesome. What do you got?
1: When I was younger, my dad worked a lot, and he wasn't around very often. But I always knew that my dad was home when I was coming home from school. And I'd round the corner at the top of the hill, and I could hear the Tragically Hip playing as loud as my dad's speakers could play it. And it was always one of my fondest memories.
0: Very cool. Now, there's two awesome points there. One, your dad's awesome. And two, that's why they're our band. Not just great music, great rock and roll, but great memories. And that's what this show is all about. It's The Final Curtain, The Hip, 10 years later.

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1: Hello, I'm Brad Obang. The 28th annual Osprey Lynx Charity Golf Gala raised over $96,000 this year. Since its inception, the North Bay Regional Health Center says the event has raised nearly $900,000. Officials say this year's proceeds support the purchase of an additional ultrasound machine, as well as upgrades to x-ray and fluoroscopy at the local hospital. Health Center Foundation President and CEO Tammy Morrison says they're grateful to Osprey Lynx and presenting sponsor Farocco for their leadership and support for this year's tournament. She says the partnership makes a meaningful difference for the patients and the families they care for. The Federation of Northern Ontario Municipalities says several priorities affecting our northern communities were advanced at this year's AMO conference. FNUM says they met with provincial ministers, parliamentary assistants, and federal officials discussing northern highways, policing costs, healthcare, homelessness, mental health, and more. President Dave Plourd says Highways 11 and 17 are vital national transportation corridors that connect our communities and support mining, forestry, manufacturing, and trade. He says though the province's investment is significant, making the highways safer and more reliable can't be the responsibility of Ontario alone, and the feds must recognize their national importance and become a full funding partner. Conversations are taking place around the potential reopening of the Kearney Graphite Mine. Officials say Global Battery Materials intends to reopen the dormant mine to produce critical minerals used in battery manufacturing. Five area First Nations, including Doquis, have signed a letter of agreement with the company, creating framework for ongoing discussions. Officials say the agreement will allow the First Nations to collectively explore matters such as environmental stewardship and possible future business arrangements. And a 31-year-old North Bay man is facing charges after a calendar traffic stop. The OPP says shortly before 11 Wednesday morning, an officer pulled over a vehicle with an expired permit on Highway 94. Police say the officer saw signs of drug impairment, but the driver then arrested and brought to the North Bay detachment for further testing. The OPP says suspected cocaine and crystal meth were also seized. Among others, the charges include impaired drug possession and not having any insurance or a valid permit. The accused has a North Bay court date in October.
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1: In sports, Ottawa's on the road, taking on at Montreal in the CFL tonight.
0: Moose weather.
1: Sun and cloud tonight with a low of 11. Mix of sun and cloud tomorrow with a high of 25.
3: Play the shows, really take these onto the stage and enjoy those one night moments. We'll only be here tonight, this bunch of us in this room doing this.

0: that's live performance. Let's try and find some point of transcendence and leap together.
1: 10 years ago, a nation stood still. 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
3: I'm just one of the many things that a man tries to say to his wife who's going through this, like so many of her friends are going through this, a woman that's made all the right decisions, eaten all the right things, exercised right, and is trying to make sense of it. And, I'm trying to matter. I mean, because she would, you know, listen to and go to almost anybody but me. My jobs were very menial and very basic. You know, get my chickens out in the morning and get them in. But on the moral support side, I fell short a lot, you know, which maybe only a husband can. Well, I think a man should be just satisfied with the little joys that sacrifice can bring. But a man should also only consider those things long after the fact. Because in the middle of it, it's useless. And my wife's health and happiness is its own reward, obviously. Right. And that's all I really care about. But I don't know that the support group for men of women with breast cancer, it might have to wait till we figure this one out.

0: The final curtain, the hip 10 years later, the songs that defined a Canadian generation. Returns after this.
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5: Sun and cloud tonight with a low of 11. Mix of sun and cloud tomorrow with a high of 25.

0: This show is called The Final Curtain, The Hip 10 Years Later. My name is Kenny. Thanks so much for hanging out with us, listening to some of these songs. I can't believe it was 10 years ago The Hip performed their last show. We've been taking your Tragically Hip memories today. What have you got for us?
1: Well, many moons ago, The Hip played five nights. I had a grand money-making scheme that I was going to get tickets for all five nights and then hopefully make a little money, which is foolish.
0: Yeah.
1: And then all my friends found out that I had the ticket. So the money-making part of it went down the hill. But I spent five great nights hanging out with the Flies and the Hip all five evenings.
0: I do remember that tour where they played all across Canada, but they didn't do arenas. They did several nights at clubs and smaller venues. How many times altogether did you see the band?
1: I saw them a total of 33 times through my lifetime. And I wish that there was going to be more, but unfortunately, that will be no more. I'll just enjoy the music they left us.
0: They did leave us a pretty good catalog. Man, 33 times, that's a lot of Hip shows. Very cool. The Final Curtain, The Hip 10 years later. If you got a memory, a story, we'd love to hear it.

0: The final curtain, the hip, 10 years later. I hope you're enjoying the songs, bringing back some great memories. My name is Kenny. We've been hearing so many wonderful listener stories and tragical hip memories. Let's grab another one. What do you got for us?
1: They're doing another roadside attraction. Sheryl Crow, Ashley McIsaac, a couple local bands. We're enjoying the day, relaxing on the grass, going through the local bands. Ashley McIsaac comes on, Sheryl Crow comes on, everyone gets excited. Then, as she's starting to wind down, a 30-year-old me, being 50 now, turned around and saw an unbelievable crush of children heading towards the stage. And the first day I ever felt like I was turning into an old man was at a hip concert when I couldn't handle the rush to the stage. They were popular amongst so many different age groups. It was an awesome experience.
0: For sure. And let's be honest, another roadside attraction, underrated 90s traveling tour. Everybody talked about Lollapalooza, but another roadside attraction was awesome. And they did that three different summers, which was amazing. Tragically Hip stories are the best. You got to keep those stories going. Tell your kids, tell the neighbors' kids, tell whoever, man. Everybody loves a hip story. That's why we're celebrating with the final curtain, the hip, 10 years later.

0: The Final Curtain, The Hip, 10 years later.
1: I don't know, I think on stage, first and foremost, we feel a sense of camaraderie, you know, similar to troops going into battle.
2: Yeah.
1: Something like that.
3: When did you first feel like a success? And I said, well, after our first practice, our first rehearsal in Robbie's basement, we went and we learned like a bunch of cover songs by The Pretty Things and James Brown and all this stuff, and you just fall out, you know, you come out of the place with a secret in your heart.
1: We're pretty fortunate where we don't know from night to night who we're going to be playing to, and it doesn't seem like we're exclusively a college band, which to me is great.
4: Just giving everything all out is actually the easiest thing to do. And that's like just all emotion, and the lyrics get me there, and the music the band provides gets me there.
1: My dream is just to sort of come to grips with it, you know, and just sit back and enjoy it, because it's a really cool job, and I sometimes get too serious about it, take myself too seriously. And if I can just sit back and enjoy what I do, then that'd be cool.
3: I think my body's basically giving subtext. For anybody out here that, you know, is big on meaning, then they can look at my body. I give you my body. And with my voice, I'll give you, I'll give you the confines of my heart, which is illegible.

0: Even when I didn't know any better, I knew enough to think it's a beautiful country, it's a big country, and it's a free country, and it's a place where you can decide what you think the country is. And for that reason, it's full of ideas, full of starting points, full of discourse.
1: 10 years later, the Tragically Hip's music lives on. We hope the show brought you back to one of this country's monumental musical experiences. Thank you from all of us across the Vista Radio Network.
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9: 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That is 705-753-0644. 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
2: Moose Weather.
3: Sun and cloud tonight with a low of 11. Mix of sun and cloud tomorrow with a high of 25.
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6: Sun and cloud tonight with a low of 11. Mix of sun and cloud tomorrow with a high of 25.
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3: Sun and cloud tonight with a low of 11. Mix of sun and cloud tomorrow with a high of 25.
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4: Sun and cloud tonight with a low of 11. Mix of sun and cloud tomorrow with a high of 25.
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6: Sun and cloud tonight with a low of 11. Mix of sun and cloud tomorrow with a high of 25.
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